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When I get old, I will wait outside your house, 'cause

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Dă-ți orașul mai tare. Met a few girls that I liked, gorgeous hips,

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Money doesn't help a thing, no, no guarantee in golden rings.

So this is what heaven looks like. I like it a lot. I like what you've done with the place, God. Grandma, great finishing.

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Oraș, frecvență, diferență. Well, this car is automatic, systematic, hydromatic. Why is it greased lightning?

Marlon Brando, Jimmy Dean, on the cover of a magazine. Grace Kelly, Harlow Jean, picture of a beauty queen. Jean Kelly, Fred Astaire.

Baby, I've been waiting such a long time. I ask you, please, show me the way to your heart.